0: Hey, Ming, hey. I thought there were going to be chicks at this party.
1: Yeah, but they're bringing pizza, and they're also going to have...
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0: Before you go, there's something I want you to have.
1: Oh, it's beautiful. But wait a minute, isn't this...
0: Yeah, yes it is.
1: But I thought the old lady dropped it into the ocean in the air.
0: Well, baby, I went down and got it for you.

0: load you up.
1: I'm the party application rocking just like that.
0: This is International Big Mega Radio Smasher.
2: Cause I'm having